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1079, Albuquerque's number one for new country. It is Johnny Wild. Got a great throwback from Jason Aldean next. New Luke Bryan. Luke Combs. We'll do the Lukes back to back. Why not? Megan Maroney now. Here's Beautiful Things.

Big Eye 107.9. Hey guys, it is Bobby Bones. Tomorrow morning at 55 after the hour, we'll bring you good news. We'll bring you positivity inside of our segment called Tell Me Something Good. That's tomorrow morning right here on the Bobby Bones Show.

0: Albuquerque's number one for new country, Big Eye 107.9. It's Johnny Wild. We love America, don't we? Our America 250 celebration all weekend long. Got a throwback weekend for you with artist takeovers from country music's biggest stars. And then on July 4th from 10 to 7, every hour, hosted by a different country star. They'll be talking about what America's birthday means to them, how they celebrated growing up. So make sure to listen.
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Albuquerque's number one for new country, Big Eye 107.9. What's going on? It's Tay here. And if you need a little pick-me-up, put a little smile on your face, check out Scotty's video of the day on Scotty's page at Big Eye 107.9.

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1: Obviously, 4th of July is coming up, getting ready to celebrate by the cooler, by the fire, by the fireworks. 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

Big Eye 107.9. Hey guys, it is Bobby Bones. Tomorrow morning at 55 after the hour, we'll bring you good news. We'll bring you positivity inside of our segment called Tell Me Something Good. That's tomorrow morning.

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0: Get that story and a couple others, too, with the iHeartCountry Roundup. That's up in

We are Big I 107.9 with Wayne D and Tay, getting ready to celebrate America's 250th. It's Celebrate Freedom 4th, happening this Saturday. Balloon Fiesta Park. The fireworks show is going to be unreal to end the night. We'll have some live music set all day long and more. 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
1: 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She drank

Big Eye 107.9. Hey guys, it is Bobby Bones. Tomorrow morning at 55 after the hour, we'll bring you good news. We'll bring you positivity inside of our segment called Tell Me Something Good.

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Big Eye 107.9. Hey guys, it is Bobby Bones. Tomorrow morning at 55 after the hour, we'll bring you good news. We'll bring you positivity inside of our segment called Tell Me Something Good. That's tomorrow morning right here on the Bobby Bones Show.

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1: 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What's going on? It's Tay here. And if you need a little pick-me-up, put a little smile on your face, check out Scotty's video of the day on Scotty's page at BigEye107.9.com. 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

Albuquerque's number one for new country, Big Eye 107.9. And Luke Combs, that is called Be By You. Hey, congrats to Kenny Chesney. His Sphere residency sold out as he returned for another summer of shows out there. I think he may set up a residency every summer, like now and forever. His new song is called Carry On. She

Albuquerque's number one for new country, Big Eye 107.9. What's going on? It's Wendy and Tay. Riley Green hits the first Financial Credit Union Amphitheater coming up September 11th with Randy Houser. 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

0: 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And that was my song, Boston.
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1: 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I'm not even sure what would...
2: What's there? 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
1: Hey guys, it's iHeart Country on The Verge artist Stella Lefty. Is it dream come true to have my song on the radio? It's still crazy to say. Here's my song, Boston. On a

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1: And it's Wayne D, Tay Hamilton, just after 11 o'clock. Russell Dickerson back at it. Said he's having more fun making music right now than he ever has his whole career. You can dig it. You can tell with what he's singing. It's worth your

Albuquerque's number one foodie country, Big Eye 107.9. What's going on? It's Tay here. And if you need a little pick-me-up, put a little smile on your face, check out Scotty's video of the day on Scotty's page at BigEye107.9.com.

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1: Ooh, Jordan Davis almost didn't make it to one of his Canada shows because he got stopped by Border Patrol.
0: Get that story and a couple others, too, with the iHeart Country Roundup. That's up.

Albuquerque's number one for new country. It's Big I 107.9. What's going on? Tay from the Wendy and Tay Show here. And Thomas Red is playing First Financial Credit Union Amphitheater on October 9th. 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

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Your next shot at $2,500 happens again

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It's your buddy, Granger Smith. Thanks for listening to Albuquerque's Big Eye 107.9. Hey, thank you for starting your Thursday here with me. How about we get it rolling with some good news? Hang on just two songs and I'll share some with you.

world poor. Of course, that was back before the war. Yeah, your uncle and I made quite a pair, flying F-15s through hostile air. He went down, but they missed me by a hair. He'd always stop right there and say,

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It's Granger Smith on Albuquerque's number one for new country, Big Eye 107.9. So I got a topic I want to discuss next hour. I want to hear from you on this, so get your phone ready. What was your favorite game to play outside as a kid?

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1: Hey, good morning, Granger. This is Joe. I'm calling from Shenandoah, Virginia here, heading to Elkins, West Virginia to go to work. Listen to you the whole trip across.
0: Thank you, brother, very much. I appreciate you listening to the show.

0: Granger Smith here on After Midnight. Don't forget, Bobby Bones is on the way later this morning, only on Big Eye 107.9. Ann Hudson is about to jump on and share some Nashville news with us. Ann, what do you have lined up?
1: Oh my gosh, Granger, we got to talk about this one. One of the most emotional moments that we've seen at the Grand Ole Opry in years, and why it took Rhett Akins more than 3 decades to finally get the invitation. We'll talk about that coming up in your Nashville news next. It was

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1: Granger's not finished when this show is over. 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

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Okay, asking this question, what was your favorite game to play outside as a kid? We'll talk about this in two songs. 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
1: Yeah, I just want to call and say that I'm listening from Myrtle Beach, South Carolina, and you the best, man. Have a good one.

Granger Smith here on After Midnight. Don't forget, Bobby Bones is on the way later this morning, only on Big Eye 107.9. Fellas, you know it might pay to be a little more appreciative of your wife's efforts for your 50th birthday. Earl Dibbles Jr. is going to tell you why here, coming up in this dumb criminal story next.

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1: 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Well, the very first TV station went on the air in the U.S. Do you have any idea what year? Can you even guess? Well, I'll share coming up in History in 2 Songs.

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It's Granger Smith on Albuquerque's number one for new country, Big Eye 107.9. You know, I brought this up last hour, and I still want to hear from you. I'll put you on the air. What was your favorite game to play outside as a kid? 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
1: Hey, Granger. I'm from Arizona, and I just wanted to say congratulations on having a show, and good luck with everything. Thank you for being such a good radio host.
0: Well, thank you, ma'am. Thanks for making After Midnight part of your night. The trouble.

0: Moving on. Hey there, third shifters. 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It's Granger Smith on Big Eye 107.9. Ann Hudson is coming up next with all the latest from Nashville. Ann, what's on your radar today?
1: Oh, Granger, we got to talk about Garth Brooks. He shattered an attendance record overseas, and what's behind the mysterious countdown that suddenly appeared on his website? We'll talk about that coming up in your Nashville news next.

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Playing the greatest country ever made for the greatest country ever. 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

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It's Granger Smith on Albuquerque's number one for new country, Big Eye 107.9. 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

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It's Granger Smith on Big Eye 107.9. 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
1: Hey, it's Sarah from Arkansas. Y'all have a great night.
0: Thank you, ma'am. I sure appreciate you listening. Don't

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1: Yeah, this relationship was doomed from the start. A cop dating a drug dealer. Perfect mix for a dumb criminal story. Earl Dibbles coming in next to tell us about this.

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1: 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We're a late night family. And Granger Smith is the voice that keeps the night going strong. Thanks for riding with us here on After Midnight with Granger Smith.

Guy 1079. Keeping the night alive. 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

on After Midnight. Don't forget, Bobby Bones is on the way later this morning, only on Big Eye 107.9. Okay, looking for your phone call here. I want to hear from you. You got a story for me? I'll put you on the air. Question is this. What was your favorite summer vacation growing up? 866-607-8383.

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6: Thursday morning, early risers. What's up? Welcome to After Midnight with me, Granger Smith, your host. I've got some good news I want to read for y'all coming up. Hopefully put a smile on your face. Plus some Nashville news with Ann Hudson. She's coming in with stories about your favorite stars out there in Nashville. All of this coming up, so please don't touch that dial. You don't want to miss it.

0: 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It's Granger Smith on Albuquerque's number one for new country, Big Eye 107.9. Hey, thank you for starting your Thursday here with me. How about we get it rolling with some good news? Hang on just two songs and I'll share some with you.
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Hey there, third shifters. Thanks for listening tonight. It's Granger Smith on Big Eye 107.9. You know, I brought this up last hour and I still want to hear from you. Question is, what was your favorite summer vacation growing up? 866-607-8383.

0: 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Don't forget, Bobby Bones is on the way later this morning, only on Big Eye 107.9.
1: Hey, Granger, it's Connor, a truck driver out here. Pointing his con, say thank you for keeping the music going all night.
0: 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I appreciate the kind words.

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2: Ann Hudson is about to jump on and share some Nashville news with us. 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
3: Oh my gosh, Granger, we got to talk about this one. One of the most emotional moments that we've seen at the Grand Ole Opry in years, and why it took Rhett Akins more than 3 decades to finally get the invitation. We'll talk about that coming up in your Nashville news next. Hey, baby.

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8: One final hour of Thursday's After Midnight starts right now. Welcome, y'all. I'm Granger Smith, your host, getting this weekend kicked off early, kind of. It's a Thursday, and I've got some things that went down on this day in history I want to talk about, plus some Nashville news with Ann Hudson. She is keeping you in the know with all your favorite stars out there in Nashville. All of this here on this final hour. Don't touch that dial. No.

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1: Y'all ready to run over some history from this day? Well, the very first TV station went on the air in the U.S. Do you have any idea what year? Can you even guess? Well, I'll share coming up in history in two songs. Gave

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It's your buddy, Granger Smith. Thanks for listening to Albuquerque's Big Eye 107.9. 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
1: 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I listen to you on Eagle 92.9 out of Florence, and I live in Hartsville, South Carolina. Have a great day. Love the show. Bye.
0: Oh, thank you so much for that encouragement. I appreciate you.

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0: since he's got fans guessing, there is a mysterious countdown on his website that ends on July 7th. So obviously we'll keep you updated about that. You ever wonder what happened to Sam Hunt? Feels like he was just on the rise, killing in the country music scene, and then just kind of vanished. Well, sources are saying that he is choosing family over a busy touring schedule these days. You know, he's got three small kids at home with his wife, Hannah, and he just wants to spend time with them and be on the farm with his wife instead of living on the road. And hey, I respect that. I respect that so much.
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1: 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Thank you guys for being here. 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

Buffalo. Blake Shelton is pouring me a drink, getting us started here on a Thursday. You're on Albuquerque's number one for new country. We are Big Eye 107.9. It is Scotty working on my birthday today. How does that happen? Well, I'm saving my vacation for later in the year. A cruise and a Hawaii trip later. So I got to work on my birthday as much as I love to take it off. All right, enjoy being with you, though. Taylor Swift, her latest up after Rascal Flatts, Life is a Highway.

Such a huge weekend for Taylor Swift, getting married at Madison Square Garden this weekend. There's a 100-person event tonight, and then a 1,000-person event tomorrow night. All right, George Burge now. It's Mind on You on Big Eye 107.9.

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1: Let's talk John Party. It is Boots Off. Albuquerque's number one for new country. Big Eye 107.9. It is Scotty. Not only celebrating my birthday today, but it is World UFO Day. Yep, it's marked every July 2nd. I guess I never realized it's on the same day as my birthday. And it is a nod to the date of the infamous 1947 Roswell incident. That's when many believe an alien craft crashed in the New Mexico desert. They're trying to raise awareness of UFOs and to push the government to declassify records, something that President Trump has supported. So we'll see what happens. I'd love to see the pictures of the little green men. Of course, maybe they're not green. Maybe that's just from the movies. Dun, dun, dun. All right. Enjoy your UFO day today. All right. Back with Jason Aldean and Morgan Wallen next.
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Underwood, it is last name. Big Eye 1079. All right, so are you single? Do you want somebody to do your dirty work for you in terms of a breakup? Well, that can be done. All right, story coming up. 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

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Albuquerque's number one for new country, Big Eye 107.9. So I follow Bailey Zimmerman on socials, on Insta and on Facebook. I have noticed he's very quiet after this whole thing with us here in New Mexico. We'll see when he pops back up again.

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It is Scotty. So we're heading into the big 4th of July holiday weekend. I believe the biggest weekend of hot dog sales and consumption of the entire year. I've got my 3-pack of the Costco dogs, which are my favorite, ready to go. So why

good stuff from John Morgan. It's Kid Myself, Big Iowa 107.9. We are Albuquerque's number one for new country. Big weekend for Taylor Swift. A 100-person event at Madison Square Garden in New York City tonight. And then a 1,000-person event tomorrow night. Wouldn't you want to be there? I just love to people watch.

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1: Hey guys, it's I Heart Country, On the Verge artist Stella Lefty. Boston is a song I wrote when I was waiting on a guy who was picking me up. I couldn't stop thinking about him, and this is what I was feeling while I was waiting for him. Here's my song, Boston.
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0: Hey guys, it's I Heart Country on The Verge artist Stella Lefty. And that was my song, Boston.
1: 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What is it? All right, it's not a pet birthday present, letting them stay in bed with you.

0: Luke Combs in his fast car. 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Your Scotty Skull Scratcher today. 85% of pet owners in Albuquerque have done this. What is it? All right. It's not getting your pet a birthday present. Not letting them stay in bed with you. That's not allowed in my house. It's not taking them on vacation, like to a hotel or, you know, to Hawaii or something like that. All right. 85% of pet owners in Albuquerque have called in sick to take care of a pet. I have done this. Casey, my golden retriever, broke her front. Well, it would kind of be her elbow many, many years ago, 7 years ago. And I had to pick her up from the vet, from the surgery, and then stay with her because I had to, like, take her outside to go potty because she couldn't go through the dog door. So I took the day off just a couple hours, but then I worked from home the rest of the day. All right, let's get back. Kane Brown's coming up. Jason Aldean also on the way. 250.
1: 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Boston is a song I wrote when I was waiting on a guy who was picking me up. I couldn't stop thinking about him, and this is what I was feeling while I was waiting for him. Here's my song, Boston. On a

0: Hey guys, it's I Heart Country on The Verge artist Stella Lefty. And that was my song, Boston.
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Latest from Dan and Shay, it is Say So. Big Eye 107.9, Scotty Scoop, two songs away. So there is no stopping Ella Langley or Choosin' Texas. Why I say that next.

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The 250K USA giveaway. And another chance at your share of 250K happens again at 10.

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0: 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So there's just no stopping Ella Langley or Choosin' Texas. So that song jumped back into the top spot on the all-genre Billboard Hot 100 this week, making 11 non-consecutive weeks in the number one spot. So in doing so, that song becomes the longest leading Hot 100 number one by a woman with a country hit. Yup. The last one was Debbie Boone in 1977 with You Light Up My Life. And one more interesting fact about the dominance of Choosin' Texas. With its rebound to number one again, the song has six separate stints in the number one spot. The last one to do that, she beat out Morgan Wallen, who did it five times, and Harry Styles, as it was, did it four times back in 2022. By the way, Choosin' Texas also tops the Hot Country Songs chart for a 29th week. You can always keep up with all the latest at BigEye1079.com, and that is Scotty Scoop.

statues in Texas and all of its number oneness. So I gotta play it, right? Besides, I love this song. I've not gotten tired of it one bit. Shoes in Texas, Ella Langley on Big Eye 107.9.

107 minutes of continuous Big Eye Country. Starting up perfect for a Thursday afternoon. All kinds of great tunes coming up. Got Kane Brown here in a couple of minutes. Megan Maroney and Bailey Zimmerman all on the way. Let's get it fired up now, The Kind of Love We Make. It's Luke Combs on Big Eye 107.

George Burns, Luke Bryan, it's Ride, Ride, Ride. Albuquerque's number one for new country, Big Eye 107.9. Tell you what, I can't wait for the Kane Brown Show. It's Wednesday, August 12th, Sandy Resort and Casinos Amphitheater. A few tickets still available, and we have some for you to win as we get closer to the show. New truck.

Hawaii's number one for new country. We are Big Eye 107.9. It is Scotty, your video of the day, ready to go next. Now, if you're a mom or a dad, sharing is not just a problem with little kids. There's other people who have sharing problems. All right, who that is next? Megan Moroney now. It's Beautiful.

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So if your mom or dad, you know, teaching the kids to share is a big deal. But apparently other parents need to teach those to share too. All right, check out who that is in the video of the day.

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celebrating my birthday by working today. That's because I'm saving vacation days until we, you know, get to the fall, because I got two big trips coming this fall. You know, it is kind of nice. The radio station very quiet today, and the air conditioning's nice and cold. All right, Luke Bryan now.

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It's the good stuff. 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

0: Just after 2, you're on Albuquerque's number one for new country. We are Big Eye 107.9. Good stuff coming up. Cody Johnson on the way. Latest from Taylor Swift here in a few, too. Let's do Joe Nichols now. Give me that girl on Big Eye 107.9.
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93 in Albuquerque, going up to 96 today. By the way, we're going to get hotter through the weekend. Saturday, Sunday, Monday, just a little shy of 100 in Albuquerque. As promised, Cody Johnson now.

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Tell you what, you want $2,500? Let's get it right now. Nationwide keyword this hour's birthday. Put birthday on the pop-up box right now at

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Billy Currington, it is Good Directions, Big Eye 107.9. Scotty Scoop, 7 minutes away, two songs. So let's talk about movies for the holiday weekend. All right, that's next. Corey Kent and Co. West.

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1: 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So Minions and Monsters is looking to get off to a big start at the box office this holiday weekend. So it's the 7th installment in the Despicable Me franchise. So thinking it's going to make about $80 million. Now, they are rolling out a wide range of collectible theater merch at AMC, Cinemark, and Regal alongside the film's release, which is live today. There are special popcorn buckets, camera cups, a battle-themed blanket, collectible drinkware, a kid's combo with exclusive Minion toppers, and more. Now, by the way, if you haven't read, this new movie follows a new group of Minions in 1920s Hollywood as they take on spooky monsters. Also new this weekend, if Minions isn't your thing, Young Washington is out, and Toy Story 5 expected to make another $45 million this weekend. Supergirl, of course, still in theaters too. By the way, that movie is on track to lose over $100 million in its theater run. You can always keep up with all the latest at BigEye1079.com, and that is Scotty Scoop.
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Well, Josh Ross there at number one this week. That's got to feel pretty good. Going for 2 weeks in a row. We'll find out Monday.

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1: 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Here's my song, Boston. On a

0: guys, it's iHeartCountry on The Verge artist Stella Lefty. 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
1: 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Hey guys, it is Bobby Bones. Tomorrow morning at 7 a.m., it's the Friday morning dance party, mixing up all types of great music to put you in a great mood.

Albuquerque's number one for new country, Big Eye 107.9. It's Johnny Wild taking care of some requests for some awesome people in Cedar Crest. Thanks for turning up Big Eye 107.9.

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It's Johnny Wild. Hey, we have a request for some folks in Las Lunas I'd like to get on. If you'd like to hear something, just tap the red microphone while listening to Big Eye 107.9 on the iHeartRadio app.

Big Eye, 107.9, Albuquerque's number one for new country. It is Johnny Wild. Well, first, we were doing too much of this. Now, turns out, some of us aren't doing enough. What is it? I'll tell you in a couple of songs. Stay here.

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It is Johnny. Thank you, Shannon, for hitting me up on that free iHeartRadio app using the TalkBack mic. Hadn't played this one in a while. Miranda Lambert.

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1: 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Oh, yeah, get your boots off. Maybe today was the final day of work as we head into the holiday weekend. Yeah, let's bring it.

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Albuquerque's number one for new country, Big Eye 107.9. Well, Kenny Chesney still has a handful of shows at the Sphere in Vegas, although they canceled the July 3rd and 4th shows. Why did they even schedule them to begin with? Carry on.

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Albuquerque's number one for new country, Big Eye 107.9. It's Johnny Wild taking care of some requests for some awesome people in Cedar Crest. 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

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Hey, don't forget, Saturday, 4th of July, you'll hear from your favorite country artists telling their stories about their favorite 4th of July celebrations. Just keep it right here.